Let me make this very clear. Your lives as you knew them are over. What the next 48 hours are about is abandoning everything you knew or thought you could rely on and adjusting to the new reality. If you can adjust, you will live. If you can't, you will die.

Ah, there you are. Guess what? 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Getting a little drifty there at the end of that set number one. Music from Jake Muir in a track called Anima from the Pareidolia album. Jake out of L.A. And preceding that, we went over to Paris for Sina Pegami's new album called Music for Tumbak and Synth, a track called Zor on the Other People label, debut album. Getting a Persian Tumbak a workout along with some modular synths. Preceding that, some music from a new album called Movie on the Outside Time label. Melts Very Nasty from Lifted. And that's Andrew Field Pickering along with Matt Papich, if you're keeping score at home. It's a duo, but they're helped out on this release by Dustin Wong and More Ease. That track, I think, actually featured some bagpipes. Turmeric Acid and Diurnal Burdens gave us Ghost Pilchard from Straight Into Extravaganza on the Romanian label Beach Buddies. And what's a pilchard, you might ask? I don't know. I'm sure somebody... Is it a fish? I seem to remember it's something like that. Am I even pronouncing it correctly? Oh, well, you know, Head Sweet. Always fantastic to get new recordings. There's some live music from Head Sweet on the Stopplot record label. And you heard a track from 1984 called Live Version Track 2 on Demo. I have a feeling it has an actual title, but that's what it says on the album. Really great stuff from this Dutch fella. And then a band called Shiroi. It's a duo, and a track called Corpus from the Stadium album that we just got here at the station. Gang of Four with Love Like Anthrax, the B-side to Damaged Goods, or one of the two B-sides, from 1978 on the label run by Bob Last out of Scotland. And it's called Fast Product. Do you remember Human League? Who else was on there? Mekons, of course. And so yeah, that was going out in honor of John King, the singer. It's his birthday today. Just turned 71. Always a nice opportunity to play a little Gang of Four, a classic. Love Like Anthrax. Preceding that, Holidays in Cambodia. You know, I was thinking there's not a chance in hell that's a cover. But it's from

very much. And there's some versions of those tracks on this live album, but sounding quite different. So you heard Cortegiana del Bello. And the lineup featured the mastermind of Anna, Keizo Mianishi. But along for the ride, a couple of members of White Heaven. And, Michio Kurihara, whom I guess maybe best known for his work in Ghost. But yeah, he was in White Heaven along with Ken Matsutani, who's drumming here, and Yutaka Yasui on the bass. Great stuff. And a collaboration between Anne Lacourtis and he hails from Argentina, and then two fellas from Sweden, Matthias Nilén and Adam Vilgot. They have a new project. Actually, I don't think it's new, but it's a new record. The Fina Shanda, The Final Countdown. And you heard the track of the same name from the project of the same, and the album of the same name as well. Lovely guitar ring. Alan Sparhawk of Low, from his solo guitar release, and a short nugget called the How the Weather Comes Over the Central Hillside. Then volume 3, and I think the last volume of Mixed Signals from Fax and Braulio Lam, two Mexican artists. Really tasty stuff there, called 400D on the Dragon's Eye Recordings record label. Back to Japan for Asahito Nanjo and Cold Light from 1981 on an album called M on Black Editions. Might be familiar with Nanjo from his work in High Rise and Mainliner. Very, very different on this release that was originally out in the mid-90s and is now out on vinyl for the first time. Beautiful stuff. And at the top, Josephine Foster from a record called Ador Madeira, and that's her playing the music of Victor Herrero, who's accompanying her on the Spanish guitar on this release, and you heard Hermana. So that was the set. My name is Daniel. I'm here Mondays 9 to midnight, and the new schedule is upon us. It just started today, so thank you very much for tuning in, and I'll be here for the rest of the summer. And the one change on Monday is that after DJ Time Traveler, we have the triumphant return of Noise and Syrup with Jeff M. Very excited to have him back on the regular schedule after, I don't know, it's been like, I think, 15 or 16 years. Is that possible? He's been doing lots of fill-ins, very tasty ones, and very excited to have him back. So check out what's going on with the schedule at WFMU.org for all the other moves. Evan Funk Davies is back tomorrow, so that's pretty exciting as well. And, all right, I've talked an armful, so I think we better move on and get back into the music. Change it up a little bit. Been kind of drifting, so I think we need to undrift ourselves, at least for some time. See where we go from there. Don't go anywhere. This is WFMU, Freeform Radio, listener supported, and you know we love you for it.

Closing out that set, some music from Tuning Circuits, Renee Baker. It's In My Brain and It's In Our Brain, from a compilation called No Compassion, recorded in 1990, live at Renee's home. It says no mixing or editing, no samples. Came out on a tape, and then in 2016 got reissued on a double LP. I can listen to that forever. It's In Our Brain, It's In My Brain, Tuning Circuits. And then a track called Tripa from Maria Portugal and her Erochao percussion trio on the Fun in the Church Cassiani Records labels, produced by Maria, providing the voice and the drums and percussion. And then Along for the Ride, Emilio Gordoa on the percussion electronics, and also on the bass and the percussion, Burkhard Beintz, whom you might be familiar with if you're a fan of Pulvexel or Splitter Orchestra. Matt Johnson. Originally, Burning Blue Soul came out as a Matt Johnson record, then got reissued as The. Another Boy Drowning from Burning Blue Soul. And then an oldie but a goodie from 2000 and Otomo Unlimited 13 Various Artists Compilation. Great track from Hoaiho, which is Yagi Michio on the Koto Sachiko M and Heiko collaborating. Also on the compilation, of course, Otomo Yoshihide, Incapacitance, Radian, a whole bunch of great stuff. But that one is probably my favorite. MT Gemini gave us Wado Dem, the Vodlemko mix, from a new record on Vlet called Hawk Denier. Heimat with a track called Bremen from Iti Eta No, which is the duo out of France, actually, despite all the Germanness. And at the top, Le Diable Dégoûtant. This time, I think, actually is from France. Le Vin Caniculaire. Pauline Marx. And an album called Du Formol Organal. You are. Yes, you are. Listening to WFMU East Orange, WMFU Mount Hope, in New York City and Rockland County at 91.9 FM, and over yonder online at WFMU.org. My name is Daniel. And thank you very much for tuning in here at WFMU. And I wanted to tell you something. What did I want to tell you about? Oh, yeah. There's a concert that WFMU is involved with, and it is happening on Sunday over at Union Pool. And it's sort of a daytime show. I think it starts at 5 o'clock. And it is 21 and over, but it features WFMU DJs along with Human Hair, which is Richard Hoffman of Sightings. I'm not ending the show. That's my ending of the show music. What happened there? It's a little too early. Oh, man. You know, new schedule, new foibles. We still doing that? Oh, man. All right. I have no idea what's going on here, but we'll try this. Oh, that's much better. All right. Thank you for bearing with me here. So what was I saying? Oh, yeah, Human Hair is playing. That's Richard Hoffman of Sightings and Organs Obsolete. And Pat Morano of No Neck Blues Band. Caroline Davis, Eva Mendoza, and Sagnawa. So, yeah, pretty exciting. That's happening, as I mentioned, on Sunday, the 14th of June, 5 o'clock.
other stuff going on, actually, you know, in conflict with our show is Stuart Argerbright of Dominatrix and Ike Yard fame. He's new version of Dominatrix, playing at pianos at 7 p.m. along with Bill Converse and Carlos Souffrant, along with Parlor Walls. And Nightclub 101, DJ Haram and Prostitute playing, I see over here. And Joe McPhee, James Ilgenfritz at Issue Project Room on Saturday. I'm going backwards in time. Why am I doing that? I don't know. On Friday, Glenn Branca Symphony No. 13 for 100 Guitars is happening at Lincoln Center, David Geffen Hall, part of the Summer for the City. It's an all ages thing. So if you're a youngin', you can come to this. And then Marissa Anderson is playing two shows at Union Pool on Wednesday and Tuesday. What else going on? On Wednesday, the Sun Ra Orchestra is at TVI, I see here. Mmm. Very tasty. But, you know, you're here. we're here. And got to move on. Was I going to mention anything else? I got completely discombobulated there with the old bed music. So I think it's best that we just put on our big boy pants and move along and see what this person has to say. Don't go anywhere. This is WFMU.

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1: burnt
0: time
1: Norton.
0: Past, are both perhaps
1: present
0: time,
1: in
0: time
1: present
0: future. Time past,
1: burnt
0: time
1: Norton.
0: Future contained
1: present
0: in
1: time,
0: time,
1: time
0: present
1: and
0: if
1: time
0: all future
1: is contained
0: in both
1: present
0: perhaps present
1: all
0: in
1: time
0: is old
1: and
0: all
1: bare
0: and
1: in
0: what
1: future.
0: Hidden excitation containing
1: past
0: cannot
1: die.
0: Go, said
1: what
0: the
1: might
0: bird.
1: Have been
0: time,
1: what
0: humankind
1: time
0: cannot bear
1: end.
0: Very much.
1: What might
0: have
1: all
0: been
1: and
0: present.
1: What has been.
0: Time past
1: point and
0: time
1: end,
0: future,
1: which is all.
0: What might have been and what has been, point to one end, which is always present.
2: Il y a une beauté dans le bruit. Et...

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And Hari Hari. 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Money dream, money dream. Money dream, money dream. 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
1: Yeah.

Finally, it's ready, and he takes it, and he puts it on a plate that he has made out of the leaves.

Well, well, well, it looks like we've landed, and not a moment too soon. Sad news about the Knicks, but as Handy says, Knicks in five. Yeah, closing it out. You take some lentils and you take some rice from Eurythmics, and I took it from the Touch Deluxe Edition, their breakthrough record. That's the B-side to Who's That Girl? From 1983, of course. Yush, before that. Jen Hartley. And title track to the Time Dance track, Full Body AXY, UAN0010, Untitled Fasten Version on the small record label. Before that, local artist Bergsonist from a record from last year called ASL, and Kasser, I'm not really sure. Apologies to Selwa Abd on her Bizarre record label. The album translation is Origin. A beautiful track. Deaf Kids, new album from them called Advertencia Warning, and the album's called Scars of the Future on New Rot. Great stuff from Rezet. Before that, a track called Dread from Into the Boiling Darks on his own RZ label. It's a new single floating around. Looking forward to the record. A posthumous release from Lee Scratch Perry and Mouse on Mars, recorded in 2019. Perry's last ever official album before passing, recorded in 3 days, count them, at Mouse on Mars Paraverse studio in Berlin. Really great track called Spatially. The Daruti column, yes, Vinnie Riley is back, so great. He had a stroke many years ago, and this is some new recordings from him. The album is called Renaissance.

big of a deal, is it? A woman who really cares for you, who would share your hopes and your fears and your dreams, the future possible mother of your children, all for a blowjob? Blowjob? Blowjob? Blowjob? Blowjob? Blowjob? Blowjob?